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0: 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The Desert Fox is back. 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
1: Nawala yung usual na intro, ah. Teka sandali. Mamay lang nalimutan lang siguro. 3 minutes and to 9 o'clock the evening. Welcome to my show. This is Lum Sang Syndrome right here on TPP FM. Bobby V taking care of things for you all the way.

Minutes after 9 o'clock, good evening, right here on TPPFM, bringing Filipinos worldwide closer to home. Tonight, we're gonna be playing songs na may bahid. Some songs na may bahid. May bahid ng katotohanan. Gonna be here all the way till 12 midnight, so all you have to do is keep yourselves tuned in. As we move on with more music, I got a song coming in from the Juans right now. One of my personal favorites. So ito yung isa sa mga paborito kong songs ngayon eh. This is Love Song Syndrome.

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7: 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From timeless classics to today's favorites, we bring you the soundtrack of love. 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

That's Ken Lattimore right there, and it's Uncle For You. 23 minutes after 9 o'clock in the evening. 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

0: 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And don't forget, going to be playing all your songs or your favorite songs, and some of the songs may bahid, may bahay na katatuan. 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

36 minutes after 9 o'clock. Good evening. 24 more minutes to be for 10 o'clock in the first hour of my show right here on TPP FM. Again, we're saying hello to Jasmine up in Tip Care Hospital. Of course, we're saying hello to Baby Kikai. Hi to Sinusinals. We're saying hello.

Charlene. And of course, we're saying hello to the cell. Okay. With Bobby V taking care of things for you, I got a sign coming in from the deal right now. It's 37 minutes after 9 o'clock. Playing your favorite love songs right here on TPP FM.

The music of the deal right there. 41 minutes after 9 o'clock. Good evening. I only think of you on two occasions. Parang araw gabi lang. Another OPM coming your way right now on the first hour of my show right here on TPP FM. We're saying hello to G and Agnes. And again, we're saying hi, hello, reaching out to all our friends listening from Radio World.

0: 45 minutes after 9 o'clock in the evening. And again, we're saying hi, hello, and reaching out to all our friends from 95.7 Desai Radio FM, Filipino Music Central in Washington, D.C., Your Hope Radio 92.8. 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
7: 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And music is its sweetest translation. Whether it's the joy of falling or the ache of longing, every note carries a piece of the heart. This is love song syndrome, where emotions become music. Love Song Syndrome with Bobby V.

the music of love continues, one beautiful song at a time. This is Love Song Syndrome with Bobby V on TPP.

We got 6 more minutes to be for 10 o'clock in the evening right here on TBPFM. We're saying hello to Angeline and Casey Jane Andrea. Also, we're saying hello to Casey Jane Malangit. Hi to Baby Jean and Habibi Mystica. Also, we're saying hi. Reaching out to AJ and Sunshine Padua. Hi to Nancy Sumala. And of course, we're saying hello to Jace. More highs and lows going out to Ellery. Hi to Vierna. Also, we're saying hello to Jojo, to Lizelle and Babes. Reaching out to Sally of UK. And also, we're saying hello to Jermaine of Naga. Hi to Wax. And also, we're saying hello to DJ MK and DJ Melochi. Hi to Maddie, to Adrian, and my good friend Bitoy, the little boy. I got a song coming in from Jason Marvin. By the way, we're saying hello to DJ L. Belated happy birthday.

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1: Some songs make you smile. Some bring back memories. 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Here, every lyric is a story, and every melody is a heartbeat. From timeless classics to today's favorites, we bring you the soundtrack of love. Songs that speak when words aren't enough. 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
0: 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Ano ang pangalan mo? 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By the way, nagpapasalamat tayo kay DJ... sino ba yun? May pinasa sa akin siya eh, si Lisa Lofranco Martin. Tigas ah, Martin. 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Yan. Para si Nimitz Martin. Pero may isang Martin, di ba? Si Lucky Martin. Magkakamagana kaya itong mga to. Anyway, we're saying hello to DJ Mex of Babe Radio Network. Okay, maraming salamat sa iyo. 11 minutes after 10 o'clock in the evening. And we're saying hello to our friend. Oh, sino to? Si Virna. Hi, get well soon daw kay Sally. Bagong opera. Get well soon to Sally, okay? Healed well, heal fast, recover well. And also we're saying hello to Jada and Jaden. Okay, so let's move on with more music right here on TPPFM. We got 11 minutes after 10 o'clock in the evening with Bobby V playing the music for you all the way until 12 midnight.
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1: Song from Jeremy Sucker right here on TVPFM. By the way, we're saying hello to Mariella. And also we're saying hello to Maria and Yarn.

22 minutes after 10 o'clock at evening, Philippine time, with Bobby V playing the music for you. Again, we're saying hello and reaching out to G. Hi to Wax. And meron pa isa si Yai. Hi, Yai. Thanks a lot for listening. Listening from Metro Manila, Philippines.

pa lang nun. Again, we're saying hi, reaching out to all our friends listening from Legazpi City. Again, reaching out to Virna, to Jojo, and Leng. Again, get well soon to Sally, and hi

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32 minutes after 10 o'clock. Good evening in the second hour of my show right here on TPP FM. Again, we're saying hi, hello, and reaching out to all our friends listening from Metro Manila, Philippines, especially to Yai. Hi to DJ Rommel or Wooly Bully, and also we're saying hello to Jude the Monster Manjares.

song from Angela Bofill. 39 minutes after 10 o'clock in the evening right here on TPPFM with Bobby V playing the music for you. All the way till 12 midnight. This is just the second hour of my show. I still got more great love songs just for you. It's Love Song Syndrome. And we're playing songs na yung iba eh may bahid. I get a sign coming from Bruno Mars right now. Again, we're saying hello and reaching out to all our friends from Radio World. Especially to Kapitan Raz Reyes and Nimitz Martin. Also, we're saying hello to DJ L and Charlene.

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2: The hits just keep on coming. They say love is the language everyone understands. And music is its sweetest translation. Whether it's the joy of falling or the ache of longing, every note carries a piece of the heart. This is love song syndrome, where emotions become music. Love song syndrome with Bobby V.

0: Christopher Michael Johnson right here on TBPFM. We're saying hello to DJ Max and Chief 0609. Also, we're saying hello to Scarlett. Hi to Pinoy Movie Hunters, to Chocolata, DJ Miel, and DJ Sexy Babe. Tama ba? Or Sexy Babe lang. Anyway, we still got more great music right here on TBPFM. And we got a minute more to go for 11 o'clock in the evening with Bobby V playing the music free all the way to 12 midnight. This is Love Song Syndrome.
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13 minutes after 11 o'clock in the evening right here on TPPFM. Again, we're saying hello and reaching out to our friends listening right now. We're saying hello to Mariela. Hi to Alicia. Also, we're saying hello to Maria. And of course, we're saying hello to... Asan na ba yun? Ayun. DJ Mex and Chief 0609. Hi to Scarlett. Also, we're saying hello to Pinoy Movie Hunters, to Chocolata and DJ Mel. Chocolata, may crush ka daw. Sinian. Also, we're saying hello to DJ L. Hi to Sunshine V. Also, we're saying hello to Martina. Hi to Sinusino, to Agnes and G. Also, we're saying hello to Anna Riza. And more greetings going out to our friends from... Empress Radio, we're saying hello to DJ Ken and DJ Petals. Hi to Laika. Also, we're saying hello to Joanne and Baby Kigai. Hello to Kirara Gandara and Black Shadow. And more highs and lows going out to our friends from Beam FM. Asan ba yun? Andali ah. Punta ko yung GC nyo. 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Andali. 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Ayun, we're saying hello to Angeline and Casey Jane Malangit. Hi to Casey Jane Andrea. Also, we're saying hello to Baby Jean and Habibi Mystica. Hi to AJ. Also, we're saying hello to Sunshine Padua. Hi to Anelra. Hello to Nancy and Jaisal. Hi to Beth. And also, we're saying hello to Anthony, to Claire. And also, we're saying hello to Anne Glory, to Jen and Cressy. Hi to Jovelyn, and of course, we're saying hello to DJ Maharot. Sino pa? DJ Sky Blue. And may nakalig.

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9: 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One touch. One song at a time. 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

33 minutes after 11 o'clock in the evening, and we're saying hello to Black Shadow. Hi to Rara Gandara. And of course, saying hi hello to Baby Kikai. Pwede ba sabihin, my Baby Kikai?

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Good evening. 21 more minutes to be for 12 midnight. Last and final stretch of my show right here on TPP FM. Hey, don't forget, meron po tayong replay nitong show na to tomorrow morning at 11 o'clock all the way till 2 in the afternoon. Again, we're saying hello to DJ Des. Alam ko, paborito niya tong song na to eh. Music coming in from Mark Carpio.

0: relasyon ay parang kape. 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
1: Parang caregiver, ah. 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Hey, we're saying hello to Mr. Bonifacio Lapunsay. And of course, we're saying hello to DJ Hot Guapa. More greetings going out to our friends listening from Empress Radio. We're saying hello to Beth Gania. Hi to Cheryl. Also, we're saying hello to DJ Sky Blue, Javelin, to DJ Petals. And also, we're saying hello to DJ Ken. Hi to Laika. And also, we're saying hello to Joanne and Baby Kikai. Also, we're saying hello to Kirara Gandara, kung nasaan gaman. Nalalamangan ka na naman. Again, we're saying hello to Sina Sino. Hi to Martina, listening from Canada. Also, we're saying hello to DJ Maki. Hi to Charlene. And also, we're saying hello to DJ MK, to Maddie and Adrian. Also, we're saying hello to Bitoy the Little Boy. Hi to DJ MK. And Simpoba. We're saying hello to G, to Agnes, to... Sino nga to? Sino to? Uy! My angel baby. Ay, de. Bigla may nag-message. 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Angel eyes. Yeah. Hi to angel eyes. Yeah. Silently listening. Bakit naman silent? Dapat hindi. Dapat ipagsigawan mo na nakikinig ka sa akin ngayon. Naks. Anyway, we're saying hello, reaching out sa lahat ng mga nakikinig sa atin sa iba't ibang radio stations na nakasimulcast ngayong mga oras na to. 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Nice. Again, we're saying hello to Angel Eyes. Bigla siyang ano eh. Hindi ko alam, nandiyan ka pala. Nax. Nandiyan pa rin ba ako? 15 more minutes before 12 midnight right here on TPP FM.
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naman song na yan eh, para doon sa mga nag-iibigan pero patago. 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Well, I think it's about time for me to say thank you very much for listening. And thanks a lot for keeping me company for the past 3 hours right here on TPPFM. Well, this has been Bobby V saying adios! Bye-bye! Kampai! Asan na yung song ko? 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Bye! 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

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Healing begins when we choose to forgive. This is TPPFM, bringing Filipinos worldwide together

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0: got 7 minutes after 9 o'clock in the evening. And napahaba yata yung pagpapamiss ko. Like absence, you know.
1: Been busy.
0: But anyway, I'm back on the air playing the music for you right here on TPPFM. This is Throwback Thursday, so I'm going to be playing songs from the past. Yung mga hits from the 80s and a few from the 90s, most probably. Dagdagan natin ng konting 70s. Got a song coming from James.

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to 9 o'clock in the evening in the first hour of my show right here on TPPFM. Taking care of things for you all the way until midnight. Playing songs from the past. Yung mga songs na pwedeng magpaalaala sa inyo ng inyong mga nakaraan. Yung masasaya lang. By the way, we're saying hello to reaching out sa mga kaibigan natin from Intercare Hospital, especially to Jasmine. At 21 minutes after 9 o'clock in the evening, I got a song coming from Stanley Clark and George Stu right now.

siguro. Hey, we're saying hello to Kiki and Rara. Also, we're saying hi, reaching out to Nono and Bobo. Sega, more great hits right here on TBPN.

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It's Throwback Thursday right here on TVPFM, bringing Filipinos worldwide closer to home. We're saying hi, reaching out to all our friends listening in Legazpi City. We're saying hello to Ellery, hi to Virna and Jojo. Also, we're saying hello to Kuya Ed Napa. He's listening in. So nice to have you with us.

got 20 more minutes to eat for 10 o'clock in the evening. We're saying hello to Sinus Sinus, listening from New York. Also, we're saying hello to Tony, listening from California. Also to Anna Reza. Hi to Sunshine V, listening from Texas. Also, we're saying hello to Martina of Canada. How are you guys doing out there? Hope you have a great time with the music. And also, we're saying I'm reaching out to Des. I said, was he Des again? I said, Hong Kong.

0: 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Dito ba? Anyway, we're saying hi, reaching out to all our friends listening to Empress Radio. Ibig sabihin, nakikinig tayo sa Empress Radio. 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

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Ang Japanese Desen, ang inginig. Hi to Kirara Gandara. Also we're saying hello to Baby Kigai and Black Shadow. Also reaching out, saying hello and good evening to all our friends from Filipino Music Central in Washington, D.C. Sankovian from David Pomeranz right now.

Sabi ni Kuya Ed, yan yung mga sequence na di talaga kumukupas. Ay, hindi talaga kumukupas yan. Diyan na tayo tumanda eh. We got 9 more minutes before 10 o'clock in the evening. First hour, my show, playing the music for you all the way to 12.

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0: music of Aerosmith right there. May inaantok na daw. Nagpuyat siguro to, kaya maagang antungin. 31 minutes after 10 o'clock the evening. That's 29 more minutes before 11. With Bobby V playing the music for you right here on TPP FM.
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0: 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Oy, teka sandali. 45 minutes after 10 o'clock evening.
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0: All right, let's move on with more music. 46 minutes. Nagulat si Kirara Gandar. Bakit nagising ba? Sabi, hello. Nag-hi. Hi. I got a song coming from Debbie Gibson right now. Hey, we're saying hello to G.

finishing up Debbie Gibson right there. 49 minutes after 10 o'clock the evening, second hour my show, edging closer to the third and final hour. Oh yun, gising na yung mga diwa nyo. 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I get a song coming from Daniel right now. 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

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Coming from DJL. 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

0: 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Uy, ingat tol. Anyway, we got 15 minutes after 11 right now.
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And I got a song coming out to, or going out to all our friends listening in the U.S. right now. How are you guys doing out there? Hope you're having

0: gising na gising pa rin yan. By the way, we're saying hello to Kirara Gandara and Baby Kika. I also were saying hello to Black Shadow. 31 minutes after 11 o'clock, good evening. That's 29 more minutes before 12 midnight Philippine time with Bobby V right here on TBP FM.
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47 minutes after 11 o'clock in the evening. That's 13 more minutes before 12 midnight. Konti na lang yung pag-tease nyo. Malapit na matapos tong show na to. Hey, we're saying hello again to Sunshine V and Sinus Sino. Hi to Des. Also, we're saying hello to Myla. Reaching out to G and Sunshine B. Also, we're saying hello to Anna Riza. Hi to Agnes. And also, we're saying hello to DJ L. Okay, still got so many highs and lows coming up in a little while. Meantime...

for me to say thank you very much for listening. Thanks a lot for keeping me company for the past 3 hours right here on TPP FM. This has been... Teka, sandali, kakanta to eh. 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Okay, papaalam tayo na maayos.

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0: 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Here's your ultimate solution. The Desert Fox is back. 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Nothing like him you've heard before. One man, one plan. 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

0: song coming from Starship right there. A song called Nothing's Gonna Stop Us Now with Bobby V playing the music for you right here on TBB FM. Again, we're saying hi and reaching out to all our friends from Filipino Music Central in Washington, D.C. Of course, our friends from Empress Radio. We got 31 minutes after 9 o'clock in the evening.
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Throwback Thursday with Bobby V. And we're saying hello to Black Shadow. Also, we're saying hello to Baby Kikai and Pop Friends reaching out, saying hi, hello, good morning sa mga nasa US. Especially si Sunshine V, listening from Texas right now. Hi to G and Agnes. Oh yeah, na, kompleto na. Asa si Sino? Wala pa eh. Also, we're saying hello to Anna Riza. We're saying hello to Martina. Who else?

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We got 5 more minutes before 10 o'clock in the evening right here on TPPFM. The sound of you two with Vono on the vocals right there and Suckled with or Without You. And again, we're saying hello to Pop Prince of Empress Radio and reaching out to Black Shadow of Filipino Music Central in Washington, D.C. Still got more great music from the 80s and a few from the 90s. I got a song coming in from Mr. Mister right now.

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We got 7 minutes after 10 o'clock in the evening. Playing the music for you all the way to 12 midnight. Again, we're saying hi, reaching out to all our friends listening to Empress Radio and Filipino Music Central in Washington, D.C. I'll be playing more of your favorite hits from the 80s, just like usual. Pag Thursday kasi throwback Thursday, yung mga tipong mga kapanahon na ni Agnes tsaka ni Sino. Eh si G ba? 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Eh si Kirara Gandara tsaka si Baby Gigay. 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

on DBBFM. Again, we're saying hi and reaching out to all our friends from Empress Radio and Filipino Music Central in Washington, D.C. I got a song coming from Boomtown Rats right now. This is I Don't Like Monday, but it's on Thursday ngayon. So it's Throwback Thursday, playing songs from the 80s, a bit of the 90s maybe later on. Let's just see. Or we'll just stick to the 80s. Bye, Lana. Again, we're saying hello to

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We're keeping the throwback vibe strong. Throwback Thursday with Bobby V.

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to 10 o'clock. Good evening. 12 more minutes to me for 11. And we're saying hello to our friends listening from the U.S., especially to Tony. She's listening in. So nice to have you with us. Thanks a lot for tuning in as we move on with more. Got a song coming in from S.O.S. talking about Swing Out Sister. The song called Breakout. This is TPPFM's Throwback Thursday.

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1: It's Bobby V. Bobby V. Bobby V. Monty.

Berlin right there. Four more to go for 11 o'clock the evening right here on TPP FM. It's Throwback Thursday. Again, reaching out and saying hi, hello to all our friends listening to Filipino Music Central in Washington, D.C. And of course, our friends listening to Empress Radio. Okay, with Bobby V on the second hour of my show, edging closer to the third and final hour. Playing songs from the 80s, it's Throwback Thursday. I got a song coming from the Cars right now.

0: maghahatid sa iyo. Who's gonna drive you home? 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Gusto mo ako na lang. Alright, with Bobby B playing the music for you right here on TVPFM. It is now exactly 11 o'clock in the evening. 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

The music over the Go-Go's right there. 6 minutes after 11 o'clock in the evening. Last and final stretch of my show. I hope you can still remember this one. The music coming in from Devo. The song called Whip It.

0: Ano nga yung commercial ng mantiga? Yung may ganyan yung kanta. My Minola! Ayun! Okay, teka. Dandali, we're saying hello to DJ Maharot. Andyan din si Martina. Thanks a lot for tuning in, Martina. Still with Bobby V at 13 minutes after 11 o'clock. D-Day.
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We're saying hello to Sunshine V. Also, we're saying hello again to Martina. At dahil nandyan kayo, ibig sabihin hindi ako alone. Also, we're saying hello again to Agnes and to G as we move on with more music 17 minutes after 11 o'clock the evening. We're saying hello to Yai and to Danny P, listening from Metro Manila, Philippines. Song coming in from Joe Jackson.

21 minutes after 11 o'clock. Good evening. Again, we're saying hello and reaching out to all our friends listening from the U.S. and Canada. Hi to Tony. And by the way, that's the song from Joe Jackson, Be My Number Two. Alam nyo, ang tagal-tagal ko na pinatutugtog sa radyo to. Hindi ko pa na-analyze yung ibig sabihin ng song na Be My Number Two. Mabasang. 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

0: we're saying hello to Angel Eyes. Or my Angel Eyes. Naps! Gusto niyo may nakalagay na my. My Angel Eyes. Oh, dami ha. Sulit. Also, we're saying hello to DJ Maharot. Okay, let's move on with more music. 30 minutes after 11 o'clock in the evening. 30 more minutes before 12 midnight. And it's Throwback Thursday on TPP FM.
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Let's move on with more music. 39 after 11. That's 21 more minutes before 12. Get a song coming in from Corey Hart right now.

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0: 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Cats and dogs too. But they forgot to kill Roy Hernandez.
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I miss you when I can't sleep, or right after coffee, or right when I can't eat. 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Friends can break your heart.

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